You're still on YMPG Radio, folks. Be prepared. First serve, the song must be the music. It's already on heavy rotation. Ah, and it's funky. It's...

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1: stand up.
0: Frank, Frank,
1: pass out.
0: Frank, Frank,
1: wake up.
0: Frank, Frank,
1: faded.
0: Frank, Frank,
1: faded.
0: Frank,

0: Headshot.
1: Frank.
0: Sit down.
1: Frank.
0: Stand up.
1: Frank.
0: Pass out.
1: Frank.
0: Wake up.
1: Frank.
0: Faded.
1: Frank.
0: Faded.
1: Frank.

0: trust. But just when I thought I had enough,
1: they stopped to hunt me out over a bitch. Get out, you good, love? No, we can drop back off.
2: That nigga straight, man. That nigga ain't tripping.
1: We gonna do the same old shit. I'm gonna pop a few shots. They gonna run opposite way. Call right in the left. And he gonna tear their ass up. Simple as that.
2: And I hope that bitch that set him up out there, we gonna pop that bitch too.
1: Wait, hold up. Hey, I see something. Got them niggas. Get out, you good? You good?
2: Yeah, blood, I'm good. Dad, you good?
1: Hey, say something. Hey, these bitch niggas killed my brother.
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Internal incomplete. Internal incomplete. Internal incomplete. 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Internal incomplete. 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Internal incomplete.

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Their very existence a mystery to the rest of the world, obscured as it was by great clouds. Here they played out their peaceful lives, innocent of the litany of excess and violence that was growing in the world below. To live in harmony with the spirit of the mountain called Monkey was enough. Then one day, strange folk arrived in the town. They came in camouflage, hidden behind dark glasses, but no one noticed them. They only saw shadows,

0: In time, strange folk found their way into the higher reaches of the mountain, and it was there that they found the caves of unimaginable sincerity and beauty. By chance, they stumbled upon the place where all good souls come to rest. The strange folk, they coveted the jewels in these caves above all things, and soon they began to mine the mountain, its rich scene, fueling the chaos of their own world. Meanwhile, down in the town, the happy folks slept restlessly, their dreams invaded by shadowy figures digging away at their souls. Every day, people would wake and stare at the mountain. Why was it bringing darkness into their lives? And as the strange folk mined deeper and deeper into the mountain, holes began to appear, bringing with them a cold and bitter wind that chilled the very soul of the monkey. For the first time, the happy folk felt fearful, for they knew that soon the monkey would stir from its deep sleep. Then there came a sound, distant first, that grew into cacophony, so immense that it could be heard far away in space. There were no screams. There was no time. The mountain called Monkey had spoken. There was only fire. And then, nothing.
1: Oh, little town in USA.

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He's never around. 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

c'est aux ondes FM. 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

the road to the 18th Avenue. And the people I saw were the people I know, and they all came down to take a view. 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And it stopped.

your psychologist or therapist think that you need medication, that is a great reason to come to Elevate Psychiatry. We will work with the referral source to come to a consensus diagnosis.

0: my phone, huh? Hey. How I'm supposed to get
1: her? But you're holding it.
0: Oh.
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